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night, you barely got any sleeping. Have no motive for the weekend. Your accounts and the minors and the bills are increasing. Council turned off the water and they still ain't fixed the heating.

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Getting stressed, making excess mess in darkness. No electricity, something's all over me. Greasy.

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2: 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Ow! Another one bust the dust. 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Another one bust the dust. Ow! Another one bust the dust. 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Another one bust the dust. Ow! Another one bust the dust. Hey, hey. Another one bust the dust.

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